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1: 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In the program of Indian Classical Music, we bring you clarinet recital by Narasimhalu Vadavatti. He is presenting Rag Marubihag.

That was Raag Marubihaag. 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

Dear listeners, that was Raag Puriya. You are listening to a clarinet recital by Narasimhalu Vadavatte. 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